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10: A slight chance of showers and thunderstorms this morning before skies become partly sunny with a high near 89 and heat index values reaching 100. Tonight, partly cloudy with a low around 73. Monday will be mostly sunny and hotter, hitting a high near 92 with heat index values up to 103. For more, go to myradiolink.com.
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12: A slight chance of showers and thunderstorms early Sunday, otherwise partly sunny. High near 89 with a heat index up to 100. Monday turns mostly sunny and hotter, near 92 with a heat index as high as 103. 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
12: Sunday brings a slight chance of showers and thunderstorms before 8 a.m. with otherwise partly sunny skies and a high near 89. Heat index values climb as high as 100. South winds shift to 5 to 9 miles per hour. Sunday night is partly cloudy and cooler at 73. Monday features mostly sunshine and a high near 92, with the heat index up to 103. South winds increase to 7 to 11 miles per hour. For more, go to myradiolink.com.
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13: Sunday will be partly sunny with a slight chance of showers and thunderstorms before morning. The high near 89, but heat index values could reach 100. Overnight, partly cloudy with a low around 73. Monday turns mostly sunny and hotter, with a high near 92 and heat index values up to 103. The nighttime low will be around 74. For more, go to myradiolink.com.
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13: Sunday has a 20% chance of showers and thunderstorms before 8 a.m. with partly sunny skies and a high near 89. Heat index values could reach 100. Winds will be light from the south at 5 to 9 miles per hour. Sunday night will be partly cloudy with a low around 73. Monday will be mostly sunny and hotter, with a high near 92 and heat index values up to 103. 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
6: Sunday brings a 20% chance of showers and thunderstorms before 8 a.m. Otherwise, partly sunny skies and a high near 89. Heat index values could reach 100. Winds will be light, becoming south at 5 to 9 miles per hour. Sunday night will be partly cloudy with a low around 73 and south-southeast winds at 6 to 8 miles per hour. Monday is expected to be mostly sunny with a high near 92 and heat index values as high as 103. 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
10: Areas of fog will clear by mid-morning, giving way to mostly cloudy skies that become sunny by afternoon with a high near 88. South winds are light at 3 to 7 miles per hour. Monday turns hotter, reaching near 92 with a heat index as high as 103. For more, go to myradiolink.com.
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18: Areas of fog will clear by mid-morning Sunday, leaving mostly cloudy skies before turning sunny. The high will be near 89 with heat index values up to 100. Monday will be mostly sunny with a high near 92 and heat index values as high as 105. For more, go to myradiolink.com.
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15: Areas of fog will clear before morning. Sunday stays mostly cloudy then sunny with a high near 89. Heat index values could reach 100. South winds 3 to 7 miles per hour. Overnight, mostly clear with a low around 74. Monday will be mostly sunny and hotter with a high near 92 and heat index values as high as 105. For more, go to myradiolink.com.
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13: Areas of fog will lift by late morning, leaving mostly cloudy skies that then become sunny. The high will be near 89, with heat index values up to 100. Tonight, mostly clear with a low around 74. Monday will be mostly sunny and even hotter, with a high near 92 and heat index values as high as 105. For more, go to myradiolink.com.
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8: 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Here's the truth. 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
14: Areas of fog will clear by late morning, leading to mostly sunny skies and a high near 89. Heat index values will reach 100. Sunday night will be mostly clear with a low around 74. Monday will be mostly sunny and hotter with a high near 92 and heat index values as high as 105. For more, go to myradiolink.com.
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2: Welcome to Sunday Morning in the Country. 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It's another all-star lineup for you over the next couple of hours. We are going to hear from Marty Robbins, Hank Snow, Merle Haggard, Randy Travis, Lori Morgan, and many more. Plus, we are going to shine the songwriter spotlight on one of the greatest of all time, Kris Kristofferson. And we're going to get things started with the one and only George Jones. His 56th album was released on this date in 1999. Country Weekly said of the album, "At the age of 67, George is singing better than ever. Cold Hard Truth is easily his most emotional and moving music in ages." In short, it's the album hardcore fans have said they've always wanted Jones to make. Though George suffered a near-fatal traffic collision while recording the album, Cold Hard Truth is said to have the vocal command of an artist with a new lease on life. The lead single for the album was one that George had actually turned down multiple times. Songwriter Billy Yates recorded it himself that year. However, he knew the heavy lyrics about the consequences of one's actions were special, so he tried time and again to pitch it to George. Well, following that aforementioned near-fatal crash, George reevaluated his life and realized the lyrics mirrored his own lifelong struggles with alcoholism. And later on in 1999, it won George a Grammy. This is Choices on Sunday Morning in the Country.

From the early days of the Statler Brothers, gotta love that play on words, You Can't Have Your Kate and Edith Too. That was their fifth single and their second consecutive top 10, recorded 59 years ago today. In honor of what would have been his 90th birthday last Monday, we are putting one of the greatest songwriters of all time in the spotlight, the one and only Kris Kristofferson. Kris wrote many country classics, and we're going to play as many as we possibly can today. This was his first hit, the original version, recorded by Roger Miller in 1969. Now, while Roger's rendition charted, the song famously became a cultural phenomenon and a number one hit for Janis Joplin shortly after.

Singing about that place proved to be pretty successful for Marty Robbins, didn't it? First there was El Paso, and then there was El Paso City. It was number one 50 years ago today. Another milestone happened this week, the 20th anniversary of Jason Aldean's first number one single. Yes, it's already been 20 years, and he did it with his second release, the follow-up to Hicktown. This is Why on Sunday Morning in the Country.

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She celebrated her 67th birthday yesterday. That is Lori Morgan with her first top 10 hit from 1989, Dear Me. Now we back things up 10 years before Lori was born. The recording of a country classic by Hank Snow. And in case you ever wondered, he mentions 92 places in this song. 86 in the U.S. and Canada, along with 6 destinations in Central and South America. And to this day, I have no idea how he did it. Hank said the goal was to make you feel like you're rolling down the road. Forward momentum. Mission accomplished.

If you ever wondered if the song was about the songwriter, Kris Kristofferson, yeah, pretty much. He wrote Sunday Morning Coming Down while struggling as a songwriter in Nashville. It was the one that helped Kris gain industry recognition and launch his career as a respected lyricist. The original version of Sunday Morning Coming Down was recorded by Ray Stevens, but it became a major hit by Johnny Cash in 1970 and earned Kris a CMA for Song of the Year. Last Monday would have been Kris's 90th birthday, and more Kris Kristofferson classics are coming up this morning. Now we rewind 39 years to the number one song in the nation by Randy Travis. It was one of those songs that defined the decade of the 1980s. Oh, there were some good ones that decade, weren't there? He Stopped Loving Her Today, Amarillo by Morning, Fishing in the Dark, Islands in the Stream, Elvira, of course. And despite the fact that it didn't come on the radio until 1987, it was still the most played song of the decade. It's Forever and Ever, Amen, on Sunday Morning in the Country.

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That Merle Haggard classic was recorded 60 years ago today. The Bottle Let Me Down was released in August of 1966 and would become Merle's highest charting single to date. It peaked at number 3. The follow-up single to that was The Fugitive, and it became his first number 1. He would have 7 more before the decade ended, and then 30 more after that. To 1985 we go, when Hank Williams Jr. had the number 1 album in the nation. It stayed there for 10 weeks. It featured the hits This Ain't Dallas, I'm for Love, and I never would have thought I would have heard Hank Jr. sing an old Fats Waller tune that had been around since 1929. But he did a good job on it, didn't he? Ain't Misbehavin' on Sunday morning in the country.

There's another Kris Kristofferson classic as we put the legend in the spotlight. Last Monday would have been his 90th birthday. During his time as a struggling songwriter, Kris wrote and composed the song while staying with Dottie West and her husband Bill. When he offered Dottie the song, she said it was too suggestive for her. Sammy Smith didn't have a problem with it, and it became a mega hit, country and pop, and is considered by Rolling Stone to be one of the greatest country songs of all time. Later, Dottie said that not recording Help Me Make It Through the Night was one of her greatest regrets of her career. Time for Future Hits, brought to you by Kris Termite and Pest Solutions. Last Sunday, of course, was Father's Day, and a couple of country singers used that special occasion to announce some really big news. Starting with Cole Swindell, who released his new single called Girl Dad. It's kind of a follow-up to the song You Should Be Here, which he wrote and recorded after his dad's passing a few years ago. It's Cole telling his dad about his granddaughter, Rainey Gail Swindell, who was born last August. And then came the news from Shooter Jennings about his dad, Waylon. Shooter discovered some more music that Dad had recorded back in the 80s and announced on Father's Day that he's coming out with a brand new album later this year. The first single from that is called Diamonds. Future Hits from Kris Termite and Pest Solutions on Sunday morning in the country.

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2: Good morning, Mattoon. It's good to be with you. In case you haven't been out to Maranatha yet, this is our last Sunday, I think, with the big tent up, and you're welcome to come out at 10:30 and worship with us under the tent. Be a lot of music and some praying and maybe some baptisms. Afterwards, we're going to have dinner on the grounds. You're welcome to bring a side dish or something and hang out with us, play some volleyball, just some good old-fashioned church fellowship. You'd be welcome to hang out with us if you'd like to. I want to draw your attention to something in the book of Acts. In Acts chapter 14, the apostles were in, a town called Lystra. And there was this man that couldn't walk. And Paul came up to him and looked at him and said in a loud voice, "Stand upright on thy feet." And the guy jumped up and started walking. When the people saw what Paul had done, they lifted up their voices. And in the speech of Lycaonia, and they said, "The gods are come down to us in the likeness of men." And they called Barnabas Jupiter, and they called Paul Mercurius, because he was the chief speaker. And the priest of Jupiter was before their city, brought oxen and garlands into the gates, and would have done sacrifice with the people. And when the apostles, Barnabas and Paul, heard of it, they rent their clothes and ran in among the people, crying out and saying, "Sirs, why do you do these things? We also are men of like passions with you, and preach unto you that you should turn from these vanities unto the living God, which made heaven and earth and the sea and all things that are therein." He said, "This is about God. This isn't about us. Stop worshiping us." I want to say to you, one of the biggest problems mankind has is whenever he experiences the power of God, he decides to take credit for it for himself, and it starts expecting and accepting adulation and worship from his fellow man. And Paul and Barnabas and Peter and John, all of these apostles, showed us that's not what we do. The power of God comes from Jesus Christ. It does not come from us. But boy, that means you can access it as well as I can.
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7: Areas of dense fog will lift by morning, giving way to mostly cloudy skies that clear to sunshine by the afternoon. Highs near 89 with heat index values up to 100. Overnight, mostly clear with lows around 74. Monday will be mostly sunny and hotter, with highs near 92 and a heat index up to 105. 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

Webb Pierce was one of many country stars who were influenced by the father of country music, Jimmy Rogers. 70 years ago today, he released that remake of Jimmy Rogers' Any Old Time. A couple months later, it peaked at number 7 on the country chart. Now to another country classic by Kris Kristofferson. Last Monday would have been his 90th birthday. This is one of the most autobiographical songs Kris ever wrote. He wrote most of it in 1968 while driving from Nashville to the Gulf Coast on a work trip. I like how these guys used to write while driving. That's probably not a good idea, but I suppose the end result is all that matters. It was inspired by the end of a relationship and reflects the emotions he was experiencing at the time. What makes the song extra special is that it's not a typical breakup song. Instead of pleading for the relationship to continue or lashing out, he accepts that it's over and asks only for one moment of closeness before parting. Now, many historians have noted over the years that the song conveys a perfect mixture of sadness, acceptance, and longing, which was a sophisticated emotional approach for a country song of that era. It most certainly helped establish Kris Kristofferson as one of the premier songwriters of his generation. It won Song of the Year honors from the Academy of Country Music. And it certainly didn't hurt to have Ray Price sing it.

Written by Mac Davis, it turned out to be one of the most important songs Elvis ever recorded, In the Ghetto, which was certified gold on this date in 1969. Some people around Elvis were concerned it might be too political, but he disagreed and chose to record it. The recording became a major comeback hit for Elvis and helping establish his successful return to mainstream music after years focused on movies. And many critics considered it one of the strongest vocal performances of his career. Now we go from one king to another. George Strait was in the studio on this date in 1984, laying down the vocals to what would be his fifth consecutive number one, Does Fort Worth Ever Cross Your Mind, on Sunday morning in the country.

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It was one of the biggest hits of his Hall of Fame career. It started a six-week run at number one on this date in 1965 for Buck Owens, Before You Go. How about a Don Williams double shot this morning? His album, Harmony, was number one on the chart 50 years ago today, and it featured these two number one singles on Sunday morning in the country.

I know sometimes you may wonder, from little things I say and do.

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I bet you haven't heard that one in a while. Ain't Nobody's Business But My Own. Recorded 76 years ago today by Tennessee Ernie Ford and Kay Starr. It peaked at number 5 on the country chart. Time for Music with a Message, brought to you by Ed Carter Construction. And it also serves as a wrap-up to our tribute to Kris Kristofferson. Last Monday would have been his 90th birthday. These are the two songs that grew out of Kris's spiritual awakening in the 1970s. The first one you'll hear was an international hit by Kristy Lane. The second one, the most powerful song Kris ever wrote, and it was the biggest of his career. I'm pretty sure you know what that one is. Music with a Message, brought to you by Ed Carter Construction, on Sunday morning in the country. 1, 2.

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2: Welcome back to Sunday Morning in the Country. Time to play Common Bond. The next three songs have something in common. The similarity is in the title. When you figure it out, call 217-235-5MCI. That's 5624. And you'll win the Patsy Cline Definitive Collection. You could not ask for anything more from Patsy Cline. 22 songs. Walking After Midnight, I Fall to Pieces, Crazy, of course, She's Got You, Leaving on Your Mind, Back in Baby's Arms, Sweet Dreams, and the list goes on. Good luck.

0: I shouldn't have to do that this early in the morning. Seems like hard work. Think. That was the common bond. I'll Think of Something by Mark Chestnut. What Kind of Fool Do You Think I Am from Leroy Parnell. And Why Didn't I Think of That from Doug Stone. As I gander at the forecast for next week, I think I'd rather be somewhere cooler. We're getting ready to settle into the low to mid 90s for a few days. Yeah, just in time for the 4th of July outdoor activities, wouldn't you know it? That'll put a cap on Sunday morning in the country. Appreciate your company as always, and thank you to the sponsors, Ed Carter Construction, the Fellowship Center, Moomaw Truck Alignment, Chris Termite and Pest Solutions, Heritage Woods, Goble Equipment, and Enduring Freedom Ministries. 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
11: Areas of dense fog will clear this morning, leading to a mostly sunny day. The high will be near 89, but heat index values could reach 100. Tonight will be mostly clear with a low around 74. Monday is expected to be even hotter, with a high near 92 and a heat index up to 105. For more, go to myradiolink.com.
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13: Initiate countdown. 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Number 30.
14: First up, Blake Shelton with a song he admits is one of the most powerful he's ever recorded. Co-written by Hardy, this is Let Him In Anyway.

pleading for some divine intervention. Let him in anyway at number 30, the powerful new song from Blake Shelton, who just a few days ago celebrated the big 5-0. I met Blake when he was 17 years old. He was kind of shy back then, believe it or not. Hi, everybody. I'm Lori Ann Crook. Charlie Chase is out for the weekend, but I'm dipping into some vacation time, too, with some of our favorite country stars. Dustin Lynch goes where no country star has been before. Miranda Lambert explains glamping. And Chris Jansen has a genius idea for couples vacationing together separately. I'll tell you what that's all about. Plus, the countdown to America 250 with cool ways to unite from Chris Stapleton, Craig Morgan, and Clint Black. And since it is officially summertime, this hour we're revealing and honoring a superstar who brought kind of an island vibe to country music, collaborating with our biggest stars. The clue is inside this summer anthem from Zac Brown Band.

Zac Brown Band featuring country music fan Jimmy Buffett. And we'll play another of his famous country collabs later this hour. But now from that laid-back summer groove to a rowdy new release from Riley Green, his legendary surprise guest is Toby Keith. This is Think As You Drunk, new at number 29.

0: our recent discovery artist, Alexandra Kay, holding at number 28 with Straight for the Heart. And with that, we'll take a quick break and return with Jelly Roll, making headlines. Plus, Dustin Lynch describes his great travel adventures, taking country music where it has never gone before.
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0: big number one hit this weekend last year on Crook and Chase, Kane Brown with Backseat Driver. And now we're putting Dustin Lynch in the driver's seat, so to speak. He's at number 27 with Easy to Love. But beyond his love life, Dustin's idea of fun is taking country music where it has never gone before. To Thailand, for instance.
1: Why Thailand?
2: You know what? We stumbled upon a tradition. A couple years ago, two Januaries ago, we went to the Philippines to see a buddy, and I played some shows over there. Just had him and his girlfriend set up shows, and I did five shows over there, and it was, they don't even know what country music is. So it was, you know, it was my first show, I played to like three people in a coffee shop, and I played to thousands in a market.
1: There were no chairs, just, so it was standing room only.
2: It was, yeah, it was, exactly. It was crazy. It was, and so this time around, we're like, let's do a cool, crazy trip again. Me and my buddy that I went to college with here in Nashville. And this year we ended up going, our buddy that lived in the Philippines got transferred to Vietnam. So we started at Ho Chi Minh City and then went to Thailand, went to Phuket and then Bangkok.
0: How strange is it at this point in your life to play to people who don't know who you are?
2: It's rewarding in a way because it's back to day one in Nashville playing, you know, wherever anybody would have me and having to win a crowd over. And get them interested in what I had to say.
0: You like the challenge,
2: don't
0: you?
2: It was. It was great. The only country artist they knew, because the voice is really big over there, they have their, I'm speaking of Philippines, was Blake Shelton. So they knew who Blake was.
0: Okay.
2: And then they actually knew me from Lip Sync Battle. So they get the reality TV stuff. As far as country music, our genre hasn't made it there
0: yet. But see, now you can say that you are at least one of the biggest stars in Thailand and the Philippines.
2: Well, I guess in our genre over here, yes.

we just had to play it. Luke Bryan with a refreshing summer jam, one margarita. I like two better. Right now, Lainey Wilson is stepping up three spaces on our countdown to land at number 26, featuring John Mayer. This is Phone Keys Wallet here on Crook and Chase.

0: Jelly Roll making headlines using that song on stage last week to call out the fake stories surrounding his divorce proceedings. Now, both he and Bunny have briefly spoken out, saying they still love each other, will always love each other, and despite parting ways as husband and wife, will remain best friends forever. So, no drama, just an amicable split. Okay, coming up, gang, Chris Stapleton is all about uniting as he takes part in a July 4th event aimed at bringing Americans together in harmony.
1: Hey, good morning. You're heading to the airport, right?
2: Yep, thanks for checking. 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How long have you been a rideshare driver?
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Grayland James advances two spaces, 225, with Water at a Wedding. Now to Chris Stapleton and his very cool July 4th event. He is performing at the L.A. Memorial Coliseum, celebrating America 250 alongside Smashing Pumpkins and Queen Latifah. And this is kind of groovy. Each ticket was priced at only $17.76. 1776, of course, a nod to the year of America's founding. Now, beyond the concert, this is a really important effort created by Congress to unite all of us and to encourage the longstanding American virtue of giving. Giving to your neighbors, your community, whatever cause you care about. You can go to America250.org for all the information. As Chris Stapleton steps on up to the mic, in love.

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1: John Party says he is still making music 12 years after his debut because of something Elvis once said. Music changes every 6 months. You better keep up. And John Party has. This is Boots Off.

0: go somewhere.
1: I'm ready. Crank it up.
0: Let's get out of here.
1: I'm gone.
2: Oh, it's 5 o'clock somewhere. Alan Jackson and Jimmy Buffett celebrating National Parrot Head Day, June 28th. Okay, next hour on Crook and Chase, Craig Morgan steps up for our nation's heroes.
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16: Areas of dense fog will lift by late morning, giving way to mostly cloudy skies that turn sunny. The high near 89 feels like 100. Tonight, mostly clear with a low around 74. Monday brings more sun and a high near 92. Feeling like 105. For more, go to myradiolink.com.
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0: Dan and Shay remain at 23 with Say So. Now, the life-changing advice in that song is exactly what Craig Morgan has been living out for years, actually. He serves our country in so many ways, and one is counseling fellow soldiers.
1: You're a motivational speaker. Give me an example of a motivational speech, or not necessarily do the speech, but just subject matter. Who do you speak to and what do you talk about?
2: A lot of military in particular. The primary focus for me are those service members that are either ETSing from the military or permanently PCSing, permanently change of station. People that move around. But those guys that transition from the military into civilian life, it's a very, very, very difficult transition.
1: You've done it so you can share.
2: Right. But I tell them, when they ask me how I've done it, I tell them I'm still working on it. Mm. It's every day. Because, you know, the old term, once a soldier, always a soldier, stands very true with anyone that serves any length of time in the military, because you develop such a relationship. And it's funny, because that relationship's not necessarily with a particular individual. It's with a group of individuals or a lifestyle. And so it's hard to find that again in the civilian populace because of the relationship, because of your job description. So, you know, I speak to them on how to, you know, allow that transition to take place and utilizing the resources that are available to them.
1: Good.
2: And their spouses, depending on their spouses and what to share and what not to share.
0: Think about this. In what situations during your daily life do you catch yourself and think, okay, I am going at this militarily and I need to go at it from a different, more civilian standpoint?
2: There's lots of situations. You know, being on the road with a band and a crew is a whole lot like being in a team. A fire support team or a tactical team or whatever, because it's day in and day out. And when you're the guy in charge, I feel responsible for not only them and their well-being, but I also feel responsible for their actions, because their actions are in some way or another directed back at me. So if they get out there and do something inappropriate, it's not that name, it's my name.
1: Right.
2: So I take responsibility for that, and I take it serious. So there's always that fine line between we do business this way and not being quite as hard. I think I've gotten a little easier over the years. I mean, I used to be really bad. On the road, I was really tough.

Craig Morgan, upholding our American values, God, family, and country. And you know what? We will have plenty of all of that on our Top Shelf Country Cruise in March 2027. Charlie and I host a Veterans Breakfast. There's a Sunday morning worship and, of course, nonstop country music throughout the week. Our lineup for 2027 includes Riley Green, Chris Young, Randy Houser, Lauren Elena. So come along with us. 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This is Lauren Elena now at 22 with All My Exes featuring Chase Matthew.

The song is titled Boston, up four spaces to 21 for new artist Stella Lefty. Now, thinking back 15 years ago, we were introducing Scotty McCreery as a new artist, a rising star. His string of hits since then is now being celebrated with a new album coming out July 17th titled 15. Now, as bonus tracks, Scotty is including his versions of classic hits that inspired him to become a singer, like the Conway Twitty hit Hello Darlin', the Kris Kristofferson classic Why Me Lord, plus a collaboration with Josh Turner on Your Man. Now, coincidentally, a side note here, Josh is marking his 20th anniversary in music by releasing a special edition of the Your Man album on August 17th. So we're all in sync here. Plan to add both of those best ofs to your collection here in the coming weeks. In the meantime, this is Mr. Scotty McCreery's most recent number one hit, Bottle Rockets, featuring Hootie and the Blowfish.

0: Bottle Rockets, Scotty McCreary with Hootie and the Blowfish. Darius Rucker right there. Okay, coming up, we'll learn all about vacationing together, but separately from Chris Jansen.
1: We got two rental cars. She went to the spa. I went to the ranch and hunting gators.
2: Why'd I go to the doctor? 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Turns out I have atrial fibrillation, which increases the risk of stroke about 5 times.
3: 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But if it's AFib, the risk of stroke remains. 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
2: I'm so glad I did.

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0: Kristen and Chris, Low Cash at number 20 with Wrong Hearts. And just breaking down their theory here, sometimes two hearts can be one but still have different desires. That leads right into Chris Jansen's perfect vacation with his wife, Kelly. Together, separately.
1: This is how good of a marriage we have. This is no BS. Like, in our marriage, the first thing that she said when we got together was, and I may have told you this before, so forgive me, is that if we're going to get married, I'm never going to fight with you. Mm-hmm. I've fought with too many men in my life, not going to fight with you. So if we're going to fight, I'm out. I'm walking away from the marriage. And she said, you got anything? I said, yeah, I'm going to hunt and fish every chance I get, when I want to, where I want to, as much as I can. La la la la. She goes, cool, I can live with that. So when we went to Palm Beach, we got there, we got two rental cars, she went to the spa, I went to the ranch and hunting gators.
2: Well, how romantic is that?
1: It was awesome. Well, it is romantic because then we come back at night and then we hop in bed together and get up and then go hang out oceanside the rest of the day and smoke cigars and do the deal.

0: Number 19.
1: Working toward his recent big break, this guy was once a waiter on Broadway here in Nashville. Zach John King, get to drinking. He may have brought you one.

0: defining a stellar summer night on the beach, Rascal Flats, with my Lorianne Jam of the Week, Summer Nights, one of the Flats' biggest hits from 2009. And our summer playlist continues after a quick break. Hang with us for more of the Crook and Chase Countdown.
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0: It's Lorianne Crook here on the Crook and Chase Countdown. Zach Topp is next, up two spots to 18, south of Sanity. Playing.

love it, a Crook and Chase summer classic from Little Big Town, that is Pontoon. And now for some big Nashville Nation news. Luke Bryan is launching his new album, Signs, right here in Music City on September 24th with his Luke Bryan and Friends concert at Bridgestone Arena. And to celebrate this ninth album, as the name of the show suggests, there will be revolving collaborations and special guests, basically a superstar extravaganza. This is the lead single from that new project, Country and She Knows It, up a spot to 17. It's Luke Bryan.

0: presented by Columbia Nashville, Megan Maroney with Beautiful Things, making big moves later in our top 10. Well, next on Crook and Chase, glamping with Miranda Lambert and a preview of one of our nation's top July 4th bashes. We'll be right back.
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15: Areas of dense fog will lift by late morning, giving way to mostly cloudy skies that turn sunny. The high near 89 feels like 100. Tonight, mostly clear with a low around 74. Monday brings more sun and a high near 92, feeling like 105. For more, go to myradiolink.com.
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17: 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Well.

0: Jackson Dean still on the move up the chart, advancing two spaces to number 16, Don't Come Looking. Well, advice here, do go looking for Mickey Guyton to celebrate Independence Day in a really big way.
1: This is cool. Mickey is going to be hosting a Capitol 4th in Washington, D.C. on PBS, and this year the show will be live. They always have an all-star lineup and such a great display of fireworks. Not like ours in Nashville, but still pretty good.
0: Charlie, competitive.
1: Trying to be.
0: Well, anyway, a huge honor for Mickey Guyton, a true all-American.

0: John Party, Last Night Lonely, hangs in at number 15. And John isn't the only one decked out in boots and a cowboy hat. Lainey Wilson is going cowgirl on us for her new role.
1: This is amazing. Lainey is going to star in one of the biggest TV shows out there right now, Yellowstone. Lainey will be one of the cast members on the upcoming fifth season. She's going to play musician-singer named Abby. So we're looking forward to the storyline surrounding her character on Yellowstone. And don't you know it's going to be drama.
0: Perfect for Lainey Wilson, right? Listen, Lainey has been on one big rocket ride to stardom with her career since hitting number one with this song, Things a Man Ought to Know.

0: Melanie Wilson right there, Things a Man Ought to Know, her first big hit here on Crook and Chase. All right, stay with us for a health update on our buddy Toby Keith, and he's also just released another new song. We'll check on that. Plus, another new collab on the way involving Blake Shelton. We're going to tell you about his latest victim.
1: And proud daddy Chris Jansen turns the spotlight on his kids this Father's Day weekend. It's next on Crook and Chase.
2: All four of them are very unique and very talented.
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No surprise here. Week after week, it's been our fastest rising song. This time, it's up 4 more spaces to 13. I knew it. I knew you. Taylor Swift from the new movie Toy Story 5. And you know, just a couple of years ago, Luke Combs put his talents on the big screen. He co-wrote this next song for the 2024 movie Twisters. It immediately shot to the top 20 on radio and took only 4 months to reach the very top of the chart. Pretty remarkable. One of his 21 number one hits, Ain't No Love in Oklahoma.

0: George Burns, Luke Bryan, up a space to number 12 with exactly what Miranda Lambert loves to do, ride, ride, ride. Now, her favorite vehicle is a souped-up camping trailer piloted by her husband, Brendan. In between shows, they've been traveling all across America with an upscale camping style that Miranda describes as glamping.
1: When you're out on a daily basis, do you have an agenda or do you just play it by ear as like every day is an unknown adventure?
2: I kind of am a planner, so I like to plan my perfect camping spot and like... Also, we're glamping, so I want like a good spot with a patio and a nice fire pit.
0: Wait a minute, did you say glamping?
2: We're glamping.
0: I love it.
1: That's called roughing it right there.
0: I have never heard of that.
2: Yeah, we're definitely not tent camping.
0: Mm-hmm. Okay, what is the most glamorous part of your glamping?
2: We have a thermostat in our Airstream. That's pretty glam. Like,
1: yeah. Excuse me?
2: We have a full shower. Like, it's like a little rolling tour bus, honestly.

0: Miranda Lambert settling down on Crook and Chase. And hey, coming up, a country star celebrates his birthday with a new song, and it happens to be the hottest new song at radio this week. Also, we will time travel with Garth Brooks next.
1: Hey everybody, Crook and Chase here. We didn't just promise a first-class country music cruise. We showed out with a top-shelf country cruise. You were either there or you're getting on board next time. Well, next time is here, and the bar is set. Don't miss the second sailing, March 2027.
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2: Why'd I go to the doctor? Working on the farm, my heart kept skipping a beat. I didn't think much of it, but my daughters made me get checked out. 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
0: You are listening to the Crook and Chase Countdown. On Deck Now, a summer classic from Kenny Chesney. It quickly became the slogan for his entire career. From 2003, no shoes, no shirt, no problems.

Superstar Double Shot. If once is good, then twice is even better. Number 11.

A superstar double shot of Country Music Hall of Famer Kenny Chesney, Carry On, is up 3 spaces to number 11. And looking ahead, Tuesday is Cole Swindell's birthday. He was born June 30th, 1983. He is celebrating with a new song that honors his family legacy. The title is Girl Dad, and it has several different meanings, actually. Cole is looking up to heaven, talking to his dad, telling him about getting married and starting a family, and just wishing his dad was here for all of it. I found a girl dad. Now we're having a girl dad. This is new from Cole Swindell.

up a space to number 10. That is Bailey Zimmerman with Chevy Silverado. And that will take us back to this weekend 6 years ago for one of the biggest tailgate parties ever, courtesy of Garth Brooks. And really, this does speak to American ingenuity. The pandemic had shut down everything, as we all remember, including live concerts. But Garth stepped up with a brilliant idea. He performed at a drive-in theater where everyone could stay distanced in their own vehicles, and he live-streamed the entire concert to 300 drive-in theaters all across the country. More than 350,000 people took part. So thanks to Garth, he's been keeping us jamming all day long for years.

0: Brooks on Crook and Chase, and we'll be right back with Thomas Rhett and his perfect vacation.
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12: Areas of dense fog will lift by late morning, giving way to mostly cloudy skies that turn sunny. The high near 89 feels like 100. Tonight, mostly clear with a low around 74. Monday brings more sun and a high near 92. 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
14: And now, back to two of country's biggest fans, Crook and Chase.
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Kane Brown up another space to number 9 with Woman. And since Kane already has us up and dancing, we'll roll back the rug for one of the most popular line dances of the 1990s. A longtime summer favorite from 1994, Tracy Byrd had all of us doing the Watermelon Crawl.

0: Space Forward to number 8. That's Luke Combs and Be By You. And coming up here on Crooked Chase, the newest recipient of a star on the Music City Walk of Fame. Thomas Rhett has only one demand for a perfect vacation.
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0: Country music's top song is coming up soon on the Crook and Chase Countdown. As we get closer, Corey Kent and Coe Wetzel are a couple of Texans doing things their way. Up a spot to 7, Rocky Mountain Low.
15: That

0: Megan Maroney at number 6 with Beautiful Things. And that leads to the perfectly beautiful vacation that Thomas Rhett soaks up with his wife, Lauren. Now, they have a couple of favorite destinations, and one of them is a quiet island in Hawaii.
1: That's just kind of become our getaway spot. It's nice that you barely have any cell phone reception, and you know, you're kind of in a spot where it's just basically surfers and locals, and you're just on the beach, and there's not a whole lot to do, which is what we like. But I don't know. We might, you know, when the fall comes, try to escape to North Carolina, the mountains, and get away. Honestly, anywhere I can go with no cell phone reception is going to be the best for me.

amplify, playing all my jams in my Walgreens Beats chair, working on my tan. 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

0: couple of hot stars there, Ella Langley and Morgan Wallen, up two spaces to number five with I Can't Love You Anymore. Well, when we come back, the love is flowing strongly. There aren't enough words. Clint Black pours his heart out about his love for our nation. That's coming up next.
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10: Already teasing new music. Morgan Wallen holds at number 4 with his current hit, Don't We?

0: Bound for the countdown. It's new. It's now right here on Crook and Chase.
1: Chase Matthew dedicates this new song to small town heroes and the people who cherish living there. He salutes them all for holding it down.

Chase Matthew is bound for the countdown with that new one, Holding It Down. Another longtime champion of Small Town USA is Jason Aldean. We all know that. He's at number 3 for a second week here on the countdown with Don't Tell on Me.

0: Don't tell on me, Jason Aldean at number 3. And just like Jason, Clint Black is a very vocal, proud American. In 2020, he wrote a beautiful song about it and collaborated with Steve Warner on the production. This throwback conversation with Clint rings true to this day. I finally got to see the music video this morning for America Still in Love with You. Mm-hmm. And I'm telling you, halfway through, I was tearing up and they were running down my face by the end of the song.
1: We got to give some shout out to Steve Warner. He had come over to show me his new guitar and I told him the idea and he loved it. And we just launched into writing it. And by the, we weren't even half finished with the song and I was texting musicians to schedule a session.
2: Wow. Isn't that amazing?
1: And of course, you know, Steve, one thing's great about writing songs with Steve is that he will stay out of the way and let me do all the creative work, you know.
2: Yeah, and,
0: what an absolutely beautiful song, and the way you put it together lyrically and with the music video just shot me through the heart. Is it emotional for you to sing?
1: It is. It was emotional to write. It was emotional to do my vocal recording on it and putting the video together. I went through historical footage and stock footage sites for weeks, probably 2.5-3 weeks, just 10 hours a day going through and compiling boards of stuff I might use. And so I'm just looking through all of this moving footage and then putting it together for the video. There were several times where I just got choked up because I love this country so much and I worry about the way we're treating each other. I kind of want to start this this new movement called Back Away from the Hate, and just try to inspire people to bring a little bit of love to the discussion and to the, you know, the political battles have always been raging and ugly, you know, but they were typically between the politicians, and it seems that there's too much of that. Just too much hatred in it now with the people, and we're being divided in a way that's going to hurt us for a long time. Hurts me to see, you know, don't get me started, as
0: well,
1: they say.
0: I was going to say, right there, I am doing a write-in vote for you for president.

0: Isn't that just beautiful? America's still in love with you, and I'm hoping that Clint Black will include that as he headlines Nashville's Let Freedom Sing. Our celebration will be part of Disney's three-hour national live television special, and there are several ways that you can watch on the 4th at 7 p.m. Central on ABC, on Disney Plus, Hulu, and several other platforms. In addition to Clint Black, Little Big Town, Reba McEntire, and Tim McGraw are also on that big lineup. Until then, we are about to reveal this week's number one song. We'll be right back with more of the Crook and Chase Countdown.
1: You've got to try the new TikTok diet.
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17: Areas of dense fog will lift by late morning, giving way to mostly cloudy skies that turn sunny. The high near 89 feels like 100. Tonight, mostly clear with a low around 74. Monday brings more sun and a high near 92, feeling like 105. For more, go to myradiolink.com.
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3: 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Number two.

0: For a second week, Ella Langley is at the top with Be Her. Next show, our America's 250 celebration featuring legendary Patriots Toby Keith and Charlie Daniels. 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Executive producers Crook and Chase, associate producer Jennifer Herron. Our engineer is Brian Talbot. I'm Lori Ann Crook. We'll see you next time.
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Keith Urban with John Cougar, John Deere, and John 316. Hey, it's Kendra. I hope you're having a wonderful weekend. Now, this is going out to anybody that's just going through it, and you're like, oh, just really need some good news. Well, Shaboozey feels you, and so do I. Here's a hug. Now

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0: 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It's Kendra. Did you know that technology is now responsible for us forgetting at least five things every day? Yeah, thanks technology a bunch. Because back in the day, before technology, how many phone numbers did you know by heart? How many addresses did you know by heart? Because you were putting those on an envelope. You weren't just sending off quick email. No. How many email addresses did you remember before it, like, you know, just put the passwords, all of that kind of stuff. But now technology has made it so easy for us that we forget it, our own self. I use my technology a lot. Siri, Alexa, my best friends. Like, remind me such and such, and they will. And they will remind me, and they never forget to remind me, and I'm so thankful for it. I literally know my phone number, my husband's phone number, and my oldest son's phone number, and that's it. And 911. Yeah, that's about it. That's all I know. Thanks a lot, technology. You've made me dumber. Who knew that was possible?
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0: 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It's Kendra. Lakeland College is going to be holding a summer volleyball camp for kids ages 6 through high school. Now, that's coming up July 20th through the 23rd and July 27th through the 30th. And they're going to hold that at Emerald Acre Sports Connection. Campers are going to be placed into four separate groups based on age, and the camp's going to be divided each day into four sessions, one for each age group. Now, it costs $100 for players 10 and under, $150 for those 11 and up, and registration is limited to 100 campers per age group. So if you're wanting your kiddo to play, you better get him signed up today at lakelandcollege.edu. You can also call if you've got questions at 217-234-5296, 234-5296.
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4: Areas of dense fog will lift by late morning, giving way to mostly cloudy skies that turn sunny. The high near 89 feels like 100. Tonight, mostly clear with a low around 74. Monday brings more sun and a high near 92, feeling like 105. For more, go to myradiolink.com.
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Hey, it's Kendra. Happy Sunday. I would absolutely love to stay connected with you off the air as well. You can reach me on Facebook or TikTok or Instagram. Just pick your favorite. Send me a message or just follow me. Keep up with what's going on. It's Kendra on the radio. That's pretty

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0: Alexandra Kay, straight for the heart on 101.3 WMCI. It's Kendra. If you're like me and you are not the most patient person when it comes to waiting, like if I get behind a really slow person or having to wait in line for a long time, oh, my brain almost explodes. Well, science says that actually waiting is good for our brain. They said we got to be okay with waiting. It improves our self-control because it's an exercise in patience, and being able to regulate your emotions and not get annoyed will help you in the long run. So I'm really going to work on that. These other two I actually do and I don't mind. It says waiting before you respond to an email or make a big purchase can actually be a lifesaver because we kind of react impulsively. And I'm going to tell you, that's been the greatest lifesaver in changing who I am, is like, hey, let me sleep on that. That's helped. And then waiting can be fun if you savor it. Like, how many times has the excitement and countdown for a trip been better than the trip? If you turn waiting into a game, it can be fun. And I do that. I like to plan my trips out so that I have all of the time before that to just look forward to it. So the first one, though, I got to work on it.
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0: 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It's Kindred. 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

0: What would you do if you found out that your very favorite restaurant had been cooking this delicious chicken that they were known for in oil that was 66 years old? Would you still want to eat there? This happened in Japan. An award-winning fried chicken restaurant has not replaced its cooking oil in 66 years. Now, in their defense, they do clean it every night, but they always keep a little bit of the old oil and mix it in for whatever kind of flavor that they have. And they are contributing that to that the oil has been around for 66 years. That would make me a little wary of still eating at that restaurant. Would you still eat there if you knew their oil was 66 years old?
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13: Areas of dense fog will lift by late morning, giving way to mostly cloudy skies that turn sunny. The high near 89 feels like 100. Tonight, mostly clear with a low around 74. Monday brings more sun and a high near 92, feeling like 105. For more, go to myradiolink.com.
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It's Kendra coming up with completely random and useless information for you today. I'm going to tell you what TV show has been on TV for so long that Fox once moved it to Thursday nights to compete with The Cosby Show. It's been running that long. I'll tell you what TV show it is. We're going to talk about also how Madagascar and hot dogs, how they supposedly got their names. Okay, it's coming up with completely random and useless information. First, it's John Morgan with Kid Myself.

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0: 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It's Kendra with completely random and useless information for your Sunday. Did you know that The Simpsons have been on TV for so long that Fox once moved it to Thursday nights to compete with The Cosby Show? That's how long The Simpsons have been on television. I know, that's blowing my mind. Okay, so now I'm going to tell you how supposedly Madagascar and hot dogs got their names. Okay, Madagascar reportedly got its name when Marco Polo sailed there and he thought it was this other place and he misspelled Mogadishu. I'm not sure if I said that right. Misspelled it so bad that people thought it said Madagascar and that's how it got its name. And then hot dogs may have got their name because people in the 1800s suspected that sausages were stuffed with dog meat. That's disturbing. That's disturbing. I'm sorry. I had to know it. So I felt like you had to know it too. So random. So useless for you today. You're welcome.
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0: It's Kendra. Now, believe it or not, I have never seen the show Two and a Half Men. My parents, before they passed away, they loved it. They would tell us all the time, oh, you got to watch it. It's so funny. It's so funny. I just never got around to it. Well, over the last couple of weeks, my husband and I started watching it for the first time, and we're like maybe 6 or 7 seasons in, and some of the content on there is not something I really love to think that my parents watched and laughed at and thought was funny. Like, it's kind of, you know, very adult. I'll put it that way. It's very, if you've seen it, you know what I'm talking about. Okay. You know what I'm talking about. If you haven't seen it, it's very adult. And so I can't tell you how many times I look at my husband and I say, my parents watched this and laughed at it. And so I don't know. It's so hard for me to wrap my head around, but you know, you just don't think of your parents like watching adult content like that. Oh my goodness. Have you seen it? Do you know, can you feel me on this? Okay.
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7: Areas of dense fog will lift by late morning, giving way to mostly cloudy skies that turn sunny. The high near 89 feels like 100. Tonight, mostly clear with a low around 74. Monday brings more sun and a high near 92, feeling like 105. 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

0: Megan Maroney, Beautiful Things on 101.3 WMCI. It's Kendra. Do you love spicy food or are you like a little wary of it? Well, this is in the works right now. It's an artificial tongue that can quickly detect spice levels in food. So I guess you just like dip it in there and it'll tell you how spicy it is before you eat it. Would I use something like that? No. I probably wouldn't. I would just use my own tongue. And if it's spicy, I would just get a drink. You know, so I don't know if I would spend money on that. But maybe if you're like super sensitive to spices, this could come in handy. Would you use a fake tongue to detect spice levels?
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0: Worth Your While, Russell Dickerson on 101.3 WMCI. It's Kendra. 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

0: It's Kendra with my nearly impossible quiz. It is nearly impossible, but I will narrow it down with a hint a little bit later. Let's get to it. 43% of people have at least one of these in their freezer. What is it? 43% of people have at least one of these in their freezer. What is it? Think about it. Keep listening. I'm going to narrow this down with a hint. Coming up after Billy Currington, it don't hurt like it used to.
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14: Areas of dense fog will lift by late morning, giving way to mostly cloudy skies that turn sunny. The high near 89 feels like 100. Tonight, mostly clear with a low around 74. Monday brings more sun and a high near 92, feeling like 105. For more, go to myradiolink.com.
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It's Kendra. Let me give you a hint on my nearly impossible quiz, and hopefully this is going to narrow it down enough for you to get it right. 43% of people have at least one of these in their freezer. What do 43% of people have at least one of in their freezer? Here's a hint. It's probably been in there for quite a while. It's probably been in there for a long, long time. What is it? All right, keep thinking about it and keep listening. I'll give you the answer coming up. First, it's Morgan Wallen with

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0: That was Stephen Wilson Jr. with Gary on 101.3 WMCI. It's Kendra. Let's see how you did today on my nearly impossible quiz. I don't know if you got it right. I was hoping that my hint was helpful, but we'll see. 43% of people have at least one of these in their freezer. What do they have at least one of in their freezer? I gave you a hint and said it's probably been in there for a long time. It's a mystery container of leftovers. Yeah, because you're like, oh, I'll remember what's in that old Cool Whip container. I don't need to get my Sharpie and write on it what it is. I'll remember. And then a year later, you're like, what is frozen solid in this Cool Whip container? My question for you is, do you thaw it out and look, or do you just toss it? Do you want to know what's in that mystery container of leftovers in your freezer? That was the answer today. I would thaw it out. I'd have to know.
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0: Riley Green, Think Is You Drunk on 101.3 WMCI. It's Kendra. Lakeland College is going to be hosting a summer volleyball camp for kids ages 6 through high school. Now, that's going to be July 20th through the 23rd and July 27th through the 30th at Emerald Acres Sports Connection. 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
11: Areas of dense fog will lift by late morning, giving way to mostly cloudy skies that turn sunny. The high near 89 feels like 100. Tonight, mostly clear with a low around 74. Monday brings more sun and a high near 92, feeling like 105. For more, go to MyRadioLink.com.
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0: Megan Maroney with Medicine on 101.3 WMCI. It's Kendra. I can't even understand why this dude in Scotland thought that this was a good idea. But so he was having some eye pain in his eyes. So what did he decide to do? Used a massage gun on his eyes. Do you think it messed him up? Yeah, it did. He almost lost his sight. He almost lost his sight from it. His eyes were just really tired, and so he decided that would be a good idea. No, I think he quit just in time, and he was able to get his sight back. But come on, that seems like common sense that you wouldn't use a massage gun on your eyes. But just in case, you were like, oh, I was just about to do it. Hopefully, I stopped you in time.
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0: Stella Lefty, Boston on 101.3 WMCI. It's Kendra. 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

0: Parker McCollum killing me. It's Kendra. It's time for me to get out of here. Have a wonderful rest of your weekend and a great week ahead. I will meet you back next weekend. Before I go, let me leave you with a positive thought. We can make ourselves miserable or we can make ourselves strong. The amount of effort is the same. Have a wonderful rest of your day. Bye. Love ya.
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17: Areas of dense fog will lift by late morning, giving way to mostly cloudy skies that turn sunny. The high near 89 feels like 100. Tonight, mostly clear with a low around 74. Monday brings more sun and a high near 92, feeling like 105. For more, go to myradiolink.com.
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3: 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Cause she's a gold digger with a quick trigger. A cast iron skillet swinging lid flipper. Now he's a double wide on the county line. Sipping on a six pack of Lone Star Light. She did him dirty, took him to the

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1: Areas of dense fog will lift by late morning, giving way to mostly cloudy skies that turn sunny. The high near 89 feels like 100. Tonight, mostly clear with a low around 74. Monday brings more sun and a high near 92, feeling like 105. 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
1: 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Now, this weekend marks Alan Jackson's final live concert, taking place in Nashville at Nissan Stadium. And we thought, well, we'll just jump on the bandwagon and join the celebration by playing 2 hours of Alan Jackson's biggest hits. So here we go, back to 1990 when Alan had one goal, chasing that neon rainbow and live that honky-tonk dream. I'm Big Steve Kelly, and welcome to Retro Country USA.